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0: Good morning. Things aren't looking too bad on the drive heading out, crash-free in town. Still finding it light on the area highways. You're still going to find construction southbound on 85 approaching Burlington, and on your westbound 401 dealing with some overnight road work between the sixes. You're going to find reduced lanes. It's not really causing a major delay. You'll just want to keep that in mind. Your east 401 still looking good and up to speed. Jumpstart is building soccer pitches across Canada so more kids have places to play. Learn more at jumpstart.canadiantire.ca. I'm Alexis Feiger. The CJOY Traffic Watch continues.
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0: Things aren't looking too bad on the drive as you head out. Good news, southbound 85, we had some road work approaching Wellington that looks to have been wrapped up. There's no delay through that stretch. I am finding it slow on the westbound 401. We have road work between the sixes, bringing reduced lanes. It is causing volume through the stretch. Your east 401, still moving at the limit. Jumpstart is building soccer pitches across Canada so more kids have places to play. 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I'm Alexis Feiger. The CJOY Traffic Watch continues.
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0: We're still dealing with some construction southbound on 85 approaching Wellington. You're going to find lanes are reduced. And on your eastbound 401 drive, things are looking pretty good, up to speed as you make your way through the region. Moving well through the sixes, you are going to find there's still volume into Mississauga from approaching Mavis. Westbound on the 401, and we had some overnight road work between the sixes that looks to be wrapping up. The volume is easing. Jumpstart is building soccer pitches across Canada so more kids have places to play. Learn more at jumpstart.canadiantire.ca. I'm Alexis Feiger. The CJOY Traffic Watch continues.
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0: From the National Newsroom of the Canadian Press, I'm Rob Westgate. A political scientist at the University of Ottawa says Alberta's secession movement is an outlier. André Lecour says the movement does not have the same characteristics as similar international efforts. He says Alberta's separatists want out because of a long list of frustrations with the federal government. But others, like the Scots who want to leave the UK, can pinpoint a distinct culture, religion, language, and even a belief in a different genealogy. Still, come October, Canadians will find out if Alberta's grievances over oil and climate policies are worth a departure from Confederation. A report from the Canadian Chamber of Commerce says a small group of cities across the country is driving Canada's progress on diversifying its trade, while others are falling behind.
1: The report says Calgary, Ottawa, Gatineau, Toronto, Saskatoon, and Kelowna, BC are among the cities making the strongest gains in export diversification beyond the U.S. market. It says many other cities in Canada aren't seeing the same shift, and manufacturing regions in Ontario continue to face weaker overall trade performance. Now, the report says the data suggests many businesses still expect Canada-U.S. trade conditions to stabilize, though trade conditions are likely to remain volatile for the time being. This as the federal government has set out to double non-U.S. exports over the next decade, and the government's spring economic update says non-U.S. goods and services exports increased by $33 billion in 2025 compared to 2024. David Augustine, The Canadian Press.
0: It is the country's biggest arms trade show, and it kicks off today in Ottawa. Hundreds of defense equipment and tech companies will jostle to sell their wares at CANSEC over the next 2 days. The annual event is expecting an increase of 20-40% in attendance this year, thanks to an uncertain geopolitical climate and Ottawa's drive to rebuild the military. Numbers from BC's public auto insurer suggest that new hybrid vehicles are outpacing new electrics in terms of popularity. The Insurance Corporation of BC says gas-powered vehicles remain below levels seen before 2020. However, it says new hybrid vehicle registrations are growing steadily and now exceed those of new EVs. Meanwhile, other statistics show that overall crashes and injury crashes remain below pre-pandemic levels, despite there being more vehicles on the road. Now overseas, where there is a bit of good news coming out of central Laos, rescue workers say they have found five villagers alive after being stuck in a flooded cave for more than a week. Initially, seven people were reported trapped after heavy rains triggered flash flooding, which cut off the cave's exit. The remaining two villagers have not yet been located, but efforts are continuing. And finally, U.S. President Donald Trump is expected to gather his cabinet this morning at 11 a.m. Eastern for a high-stakes meeting on ending the war with Iran. However, some of his backers worry that whatever deal Trump makes will embolden the Islamic Republic. This is the Canadian Press. In sports, Mark Stone and Cole Smith scored, Carter Hart made 20 saves, and the Vegas Golden Knights punched their tickets to the Stanley Cup Final with a 2-1 victory over the visiting Colorado Avalanche. Gabriel Landeskog scored late in the third period for the President's Trophy-winning Avalanche, who were ultimately swept in their best-of-seven Western Conference Final. Still on the ice, the Kitchener Rangers defeated the Chicoutimi Sauganines 3-2 at the Memorial Cup Tournament in Kelowna, B.C., The Rangers, who improved to 3-0, advanced straight to Sunday's final. Now, over to the Diamond, where Jesus Sanchez hit his first career Grand Slam. Ernie Clement and Yohendrick Pinyango hit solo homers as the Toronto Blue Jays beat the visiting Miami Marlins 8-1. And finally, Canadian Shai Gilgeous-Alexander had 32 points and 9 assists as the defending NBA champion Oklahoma City Thunder defeated the visiting San Antonio Spurs 127-114, taking a 3-2 lead in their best-of-7 Western Conference Final. From the Canadian Press, I'm Rob Westgate.

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0: Seeing some late volume now, eastbound on Highway 78 as you get past Cortland, and there's late volume eastbound on Highway 8 approaching the 401. On the westbound 401, we had some road work between the sixes bringing reduced lanes. That looks to be wrapping up. The volume is easing, but you still can't access the 401 from Highway 6 north. On your east 401, light volume through Town Line and building from Guelph Line toward Kelso, late into Mississauga from Mavis. 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I'm Alexis Spiger. The CJOY Traffic Watch continues.
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1: 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You're just dealing with the regular volume on your area highways, but they're trouble free on your East 401. Volume from Franklin, it's on and off to Worthy en route, seeing light volume through the sixes and light Pasquale flying through Kelso Conservation. Light volume into Mississauga from Mavis. We had road work westbound 401 between the sixes. That's been wrapped up. There's no delay. And the ramp from 6 North to the 401 has been reopened. Tackling a big backyard project this spring? Find great savings on everything you need around the deck and fence event at Home Hardware on now until June 17th. I'm Alexis Feiger. The CJOY Traffic Watch continues.
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0: It's 12 degrees at 8 o'clock. Good morning, I'm Scott Monick. Here's what's making news this hour. Guelph drivers will get a break at the gas pumps today after prices fell by 10 cents overnight. Most stations are charging around $1.73 a litre for regular this morning. The price of diesel also fell overnight by 7 cents, with most stations now charging around $1.94 a litre. While prices are lower, analysts do predict them to stay elevated for a while due to the long-term damage caused to the supply chain by the war in Iran and the closure of the Strait of Hormuz. Business is booming at Canada's biggest arms expo this week. The event, dubbed CANSEC, has hundreds of military equipment companies jostling to sell their wares. Prime Minister Mark Carney made an appearance at the trade show yesterday, where he announced Ottawa will negotiate with Saab on a fleet of airborne radar surveillance planes. Premier Doug Ford will attend the conference today. Meantime, Mark Carney is in New York City today to meet with business leaders as the relationship between Canada and the U.S. remains rocky ahead of a review of the Continental Trade Pact. Kelly Malone has more.
1: The Prime Minister's office has not identified the CEOs, entrepreneurs, business leaders, and money managers that Prime Minister Mark Carney is expected to meet, but it says he is pitching Canada as an investment destination. Carney's also set to deliver remarks at the Economic Club of New York, outlining Canada's new economic strategy and the progress made so far. The trip comes as Mexican and American officials meet this week for negotiations on the Canada-US-Mexico Agreement on Trade. The United States has not officially launched negotiations with Canada. Kelly Malone, The Canadian Press, New York.
0: An OPP say a woman in a community north of Orangeville has been charged with stunt driving after she allegedly drove a school bus at 100 kilometers per hour in a 50 zone with children on board. Police say officers were in the area of County Road 17 and Prince of Wales Road in Mulmer, Ontario, when they

0: good offensive team. I feel like we're just, you know, some execution right at the end isn't there right now, and we got to find a way to be better at that.
1: The Habs will try to avoid elimination in tomorrow's Game 5 in Raleigh. The Everett Silvertips have advanced to tomorrow's Memorial Cup semifinal against Chicoutimi. Everett blanked Kelowna 4-0 to eliminate the host Rockets from contention. The Kitchener Rangers have already clinched a spot in Sunday's final after going 3-0 in the round robin. Kazuma Okamoto hit a tie-breaking home run in the sixth inning, and the Toronto Blue Jays beat the Miami Marlins 2-1. Jeff Hoffman got four outs for the win as the Blue Jays won for the eighth time in 12 games. And the expansion Toronto Tempo went on the road and down the Chicago Sky 111-104 in WNBA action. Checking the forecast, mainly sunny skies with a high of 20 degrees today. Clear tonight with the low dipping down to 8 degrees. More sunshine on your Friday with a high of 23. And sunny skies on Saturday with a high of 19 degrees. Right now it's 12 degrees. I'm Scott Monick. 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

0: Things aren't looking too bad on the drive. We are finding heavy volume in town at the Homer Watson and Blockline roundabout, and northbound on 85 has regular volume from Ottawa toward Lancaster on their East 401 drive. Not looking too bad. There's volume through the sixes and light as you approach Guelph Line through Kelso. Busy into Mississauga approaching Mavis. The westbound 401 has volume from Highway 25 through Kelso Conservation. Tackling a big backyard project this spring? 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On now till June 17th. I'm Alexis Feiger. The CJOY Traffic Watch continues.
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0: still finding some heavy volume in town due to some road work at the Homer Watson and Blockline roundabout, and northbound on 85. Still slow as you approach Ottawa. It's on and off toward Lancaster on your east 401. There's volume after Highway 6 south on and off through Kelso Conservation. Still busy into Mississauga. The westbound 401 volume after James Snow to past Highway 25. Jumpstart is building soccer pitches across Canada so more kids have places to play. Learn more at jumpstart.canadiantire.ca. I'm Alexis Feiger. The CJOY Traffic Watch continues.
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0: It's 13 degrees at 9 o'clock. Good morning, I'm Scott Monick. Here's what's making news this hour. Residents in Guelph will catch a bit of a break at the gas pumps. Gas fell by 10 cents overnight, and most stations are charging $1.73 for a liter of regular this morning. The price of diesel also fell overnight by 7 cents. Most stations are charging $1.94 a liter today. A Toronto man has been sentenced to 33 years in federal prison in what U.S. authorities describe as a prolific sextortion scheme that targeted more than 100 children across the U.S. The U.S. Attorney's Office for the District of Columbia says the sentence comes after 40-year-old Ramanan Pathmanathan pleaded guilty in January to one count each of production of child pornography and coercion and enticement of a minor. The office says in a news release that the prison term will run after the 12-year sentence. Pathmanathan is currently serving in Canada, where he pleaded guilty to similar offenses in the fall of 2022. China's foreign minister is set to arrive in Canada today for the first visit of its kind in a decade, Jason White reports.
1: Wang Yi is scheduled to spend 3 days in Canada on a visit that will include meetings with both the Prime Minister and Foreign Affairs Minister Anita Anand. Wang and Anand are expected to discuss the recently updated Canada-China strategic partnership, trade, investment, and global security. The last time a Chinese foreign minister visited Canada was 2016. Relations between the two countries deteriorated after Canada arrested a Chinese tech executive for the U.S. in 2018, and China then detained two Canadians. The relationship has recently thawed, and International Trade Minister Maninder Sidhu says this visit is a positive sign. Jason White, The Canadian Press.
0: And a beaten Ontario school bus driver with a lead foot is in hot water with police. Officers were in the area of County Road 17 and Prince of Wales Road in Mulmer, Ontario, when they saw a school bus speeding at around 4 p.m. on Tuesday. They say officers pulled over the bus and spoke with the 56-year-old female driver, noting that children were on board at the time. Police say the woman has been charged with stunt driving, speeding 50 kilometers per hour over the posted speed limit, and failing to surrender her license. Police say there was a fatal two-vehicle crash at that same intersection just over 5 weeks ago. Checking the forecast, you can expect plenty of sunshine in the coming days, mainly sunny today with a high of 20 degrees. Clear tonight with a low of 8 degrees. More sunshine on your Friday with the high climbing to 23. And mainly sunny skies on Saturday with a high of 19. Right now it's 13 degrees. I'm Scott Monick. 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
5: A beloved 75-year-old man washing up, getting ready for bed, is brutally beaten and killed. 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

0: It's 14 degrees at 10 o'clock. Good morning. I'm Scott Monick. Here's what's making news this hour. Guelph drivers will get a break at the gas pumps today after prices fell by 10 cents overnight. Most stations are charging around $1.73 a litre for regular this morning. The price of diesel also fell overnight by 7 cents, with most stations now charging around $1.94 a litre. While prices are lower, analysts do predict them to stay elevated for a while due to the long-term damage caused to the supply chain by the war in Iran and the closure of the Strait of Hormuz. Business is booming at Canada's biggest arms expo this week. The event, dubbed CANSEC, has hundreds of military equipment companies jostling to sell their wares. Prime Minister Mark Carney made an appearance at the trade show yesterday, where he announced Ottawa will negotiate with Saab on a fleet of airborne radar surveillance planes. Premier Doug Ford will attend the conference today. Meantime, Mark Carney is in New York City today to meet with business leaders as the relationship between Canada and the U.S. remains rocky ahead of a review of the Continental Trade Pact. Kelly Malone has more.
1: The Prime Minister's office has not identified the CEOs, entrepreneurs, business leaders, and money managers that Prime Minister Mark Carney is expected to meet, but it says he is pitching Canada as an investment destination. Carney's also set to deliver remarks at the Economic Club of New York, outlining Canada's new economic strategy and the progress made so far. The trip comes as Mexican and American officials meet this week for negotiations on the Canada-US-Mexico Agreement on Trade. The United States has not officially launched negotiations with Canada. Kelly Malone, The Canadian Press, New York.
0: An OPP say a woman in a community north of Orangeville has been charged with stunt driving after she allegedly drove a school bus at 100 kilometers per hour in a 50 zone with children on board. Police say officers were in the area of County Road 17 and Prince of Wales Road in Mulmer, Ontario, when they saw a school bus speeding at around 4 p.m. on Tuesday. Officers pulled the bus over. Police say the woman behind the wheel, who is from Beaton, Ontario, has been charged with stunt driving, speeding 50 kilometers per hour over the posted limit, and failing to surrender her license. Checking the forecast, mainly sunny skies with a high of 20 degrees today. Clear tonight with the low dipping down to 8 degrees. More sunshine on your Friday with a high of 23. And sunny skies on Saturday with a high of 19 degrees. Right now it's 14 degrees. I'm Scott Monick. 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
11: Yeah,
10: 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And then some.

Imagine buying yourself a brand new vehicle, and the only thing stopping you from picking it up are birds. Yeah, that's a story you need to hear to believe, and that's coming up in the next few minutes right here on CJOY.

Imagine getting a brand spanking new truck, but you can't pick it up for an undetermined amount of time, at least maybe a couple of weeks, if not three, because of robins. Yeah, birds. So apparently what happened in Kansas, somebody bought a brand new truck, a specific one on the lot. Maybe not the one they test drove, but they picked whatever model, and they discovered on the lot that robins had made a nest on top of one of the tires inside the wheel well. And here's the thing. It's protected by federal law in the U.S., so they were not able to pick it up. As a matter of fact, no word on whether or not it's gone, because when they checked, the bird had laid eggs. And so they needed to wait for the hatching of the birds and then for the robin to care for the baby birds. So that truck is still on the lot. And the robin and the eggs fell under a 1918 U.S. wildlife protection law known as the Migratory Bird Treaty Act. So these people, apparently, according to the dealership, the customers have been fantastic about it. They're waiting for their vehicle. And I think it's a cool story that, nature is in the way of technology and that brand new truck just waiting for those baby birds to fly the nest for them to get there. Their new life begins, and these people get their new truck once that happens.

0: It's 17 degrees at 11 o'clock. Good morning, I'm Mike Hodges. Here's what's making news this hour. Gas dropped 10 cents overnight in the Guelph region. The price drop, which is the lowest drivers have paid since late April, means most stations in the city are charging $1.73 per liter today. Diesel is sitting at $1.94 per liter after falling 7 cents. Guelph's municipal race continues to ramp up as some new faces are running for a seat on city council. Among them include longtime executive director of the Downtown Guelph Business Association, Marty Williams, who's running for Ward 3. Williams pitched why he's the best representative for that area.
1: I've been adjacent to the decision makers at City Hall. I know more about how the bureaucracy works, where who you call if there's you need something and you need answers to some questions. And I think I have a good relationship with the senior city staff that all would know me from my time at the Business Association.
0: A resident for over four decades, Williams says affordability is the biggest issue currently affecting Ward 3. Voters will head to the polls on October 26th. Prime Minister Mark Carney is set to deliver remarks to several influential leaders, policymakers, and experts in New York City today. Carney will deliver remarks at the Economic Club of New York, outlining Canada's new economic strategy and the progress made so far. The appearance comes as relations between Canada and the United States remain rocky ahead of a review of the Continental Trade Pact. And a federal financial intelligence agency is warning that major sporting events can heighten the risk of vulnerable people being exploited by human traffickers. Ahead of the FIFA World Cup, co-hosted by Canada, the Financial Transactions and Reports Analysis Center of Canada advises businesses to look out for signs of money dealings that may be linked to trafficking for the purpose of sexual exploitation or forced labor. The agency, better known as FinTrack, says it generated 316 disclosures of actionable financial intelligence in 2024-25 to law enforcement agencies in support of their human trafficking investigations. And checking the forecast, sunshine today and a high of 19. Tonight it'll clear up with a low of 7 and tomorrow plenty of sun on 10.

Spoons and romantic traffic on CJOY. Another gorgeous day incoming with a high of around 19 or 20 this afternoon here in the Royal City. Here are the Thompson Twins and Hold Me Now on CJOY.

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Cheap Trick on CJOI. More music on the way from Fleetwood Mac, Tom Cochran, and this fella here. It's Elton John, Sad Songs on CJOI.

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Believe it or not, there's something in China called husband storage. Are you intrigued? It involves shopping. It's a cool thing. But if you're someone who is not a fan of just falling around while your spouse does some shopping, you might want to pay attention. Maybe these will come to North America, but right now, they're in China. I'll tell you all about them next.

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It's not always the man who hates the shopping, but most of the time it is. And a mall in China has what they're calling husband storage pods, where you can leave your partner while you shop. It's a small lounge-style booth. It's got seats, a screen, games. Gives people a chance to chill out while their significant other walks around the mall and takes their time. So rather than having somebody kind of force you to hurry up because you know they don't really want to be there, but they're trying to be a good partner, there's a place for you to just shove them into. They'll be happy. They'll be doing their thing while you can do your thing at your own leisure. Now, they're not actual husband storage devices, but they do exist, and a lot of jokes have been coming around about them. But I will say this, if it was a real thing, there are many relationships out there where all of a sudden, if the one partner wants to go to the mall and the other doesn't, but knowing the pod is there might change the yes or no, I'll come with you, honey, right?

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0: It's 17 degrees at 12 o'clock. Good afternoon. I'm Mike Hodges. Here's what's making news this hour. Guelph drivers are seeing some relief at the gas pumps today, and it'll get even better tomorrow. Gas prices fell 10 cents overnight, meaning most stations in the city are charging $1.73 a liter for regular. Diesel is sitting at $1.94 after falling 7 cents overnight. Today's prices are the best drivers have paid since late April, and they'll drop by an additional 3 cents tomorrow. Marty Williams is running for a seat on Guelph City Council. The former executive director of the Downtown Guelph Business Association is running for Ward 3 alongside longtime representative Phil Alts. Williams says affordability is the top issue in that area.
1: And people are looking at their tax bills and going, man, that's in my household, the monthly tax bill is the highest single utility that we have. It's more than heat, hydro, more than internet, more than phone. It's a significant chunk of our household budget.
0: The municipal race has seen a couple more people file their paperwork in the last 2 weeks, including mayoral candidate Evaristo Ramos Jr. Guelph residents will head to the polls on October 26th. Healthcare advocates have boarded trains in Guelph and Kitchener en route to Queen's Park today to protest against hospital privatization.

0: Prior to his departure, his office did not specifically identify the CEOs, entrepreneurs, business leaders, and money managers expected to be listening when he pitches Canada as an investment destination. The trip comes as Mexican and American officials meet this week for negotiations on the Canada-US-Mexico Agreement on Trade, better known as CUSMA. The United States has not officially launched CUSMA negotiations with Canada. And as Canada prepares to host the FIFA World Cup, the Federal Financial Intelligence Agency is warning that major sporting events can heighten the risk of vulnerable people being exploited by human traffickers. Financial Transactions and Reports Analysis Center of Canada advises businesses to look out for signs of money dealings that may be linked to trafficking for the purpose of sexual exploitation or forced labor. Canada, Mexico, and the U.S. are co-hosting the World Cup from June 11th to July 19th. And checking your sports, in the MLB, Toronto are in Baltimore tonight to begin a four-game series against the Orioles. The Blue Jays will hand the ball to Patrick Corbin. At the Men's World Hockey Championship, it's Canada versus the United States in quarterfinals action. The Canadians are up 2-0 after the second period. And in the NBA playoffs, Hamilton's Shai Gilgeous-Alexander and Oklahoma City aim to close out the Western Conference final tonight in San Antonio. The Thunder are up 3-2 in the series ahead of Game 6 and can advance to the NBA championship with a win. And turning to your forecast, plenty of sunshine this afternoon, high of 19. It'll clear up tonight, dropping to a low of 7, and sunny once again tomorrow as we close out the week, reaching a high of 23. Right now it's 17 degrees. I'm Mike Hodges. Your news next at 1 o'clock on Guelph's News Leader 1460, CJOY.
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When I say "What You Gonna Do" by Chilliwack, I always think of Hulk Hogan. I just can't never think that. If you know, you know. On the way, Steve Miller Band, Bryan Adams, and Human League as we continue the Totally 80s Lunch.

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Getting close to wrapping up the Totally 80s Lunch as we've been celebrating the decade of the 80s music. Since 12 o'clock, and we got a couple more on deck. Billy Joel will close things out with It's Still Rock and Roll to Me right now. It's Men Without Hats and The Safety Net.

from DeLoreans to mullets, Top Gun to acid wash jeans. The 80s were totally rad. And this is the Totally 80s Lunch on 1460 CJOY.

0: to me.
1: It's 18 degrees at 1 o'clock. Good afternoon. I'm Mike Hodges. Here's what's making news this hour. Guelph's municipal race continues to ramp up as some new faces are running for a seat on City Council. Among them include longtime executive director of the Downtown Guelph Business Association, Marty Williams, who's running for Ward 3. Williams pitched why he's the best representative for that area.
2: I've been adjacent to the decision makers at City Hall. I know more about how the bureaucracy works, who you call if there's you need something and you need answers to some questions. And I think I have a good relationship with the senior city staff that, you know, all would know me from my time at the Business Association.
1: A resident for over four decades, Williams says affordability is the biggest issue currently affecting Ward 3. Voters will head to the polls on October 26th. Canada may suspend tens of thousands of international immigration documents for people connected with Ebola-affected regions. The government has announced a 90-day suspension of documents with ties to the Democratic Republic of the Congo, Uganda, and South Sudan. An Immigration Department spokesperson stressed the measures are based solely on country of residence, not nationality. People from those three countries who are not residing in any of them right now will not be affected. Premier Doug Ford says he won't call a public inquiry into a case involving the alleged selling of lethal substances to people who later used them to take their own lives. Kenneth Law is accused of selling the substances online and was set to stand trial in Newmarket last month on 14 counts each of first-degree murder and aiding suicide. A reporter in Ottawa asked Ford about an inquiry today.
3: Will you call a public inquiry into the Kenneth Law case?
4: No.
1: The murder charges against Law are now expected to be withdrawn tomorrow, with Law instead pleading guilty to the lesser charges of aiding suicide. And a federal financial intelligence agency is warning that major sporting events can heighten the risk of vulnerable people being exploited by human traffickers. Ahead of the FIFA World Cup, which is co-hosted by Canada, the Financial Transactions and Reports Analysis Center of Canada advises businesses to look out for signs of money dealings that may be linked to trafficking for the purpose of sexual exploitation or forced labor. The agency, better known as FinTrack, says it generated 316 disclosures of actionable financial intelligence in 2024-25 to law enforcement agencies in support of their human trafficking investigations. And checking the forecast, sunshine today and a high of 19. Tonight it'll clear up with a low of 7. And tomorrow, plenty of sun on tap as we wrap up the week and a high of 23. Right now it's 18 degrees. I'm Mike Hodges. 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

Dan Allaire with you here on a Thursday afternoon on CJOY, and a nice one at that. More music on the way. Guns N' Roses on deck. Luba, and this is Matchbox 20's 3 a.m.

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0: It's 19 degrees at 2 o'clock. Good afternoon. I'm Mike Hodges. Here's what's making news this hour. Marty Williams is running for a seat on Guelph City Council. The former executive director of the Downtown Guelph Business Association is running for Ward 3 alongside longtime representative Phil Alt. Williams says affordability is the top issue in that area.
1: And people are looking at their tax bills and going, man, that's in my household, the monthly tax bill is the highest single utility that we have. It's more than heat, hydro, more than internet, more than phone. It's a significant chunk of our household budget.
0: The municipal race has seen a couple more people file their paperwork in the last 2 weeks, including mayoral candidate Evaristo Ramos Jr. Guelph residents will head to the polls on October 26th. The Upper Grand District School Board has approved a new cybersecurity policy. The new data and security governance policy was approved at Tuesday's board meeting. The policy is in response to the Ford government's Enhancing Digital Security and Trust Act. A staff report says the policy ensures digital services remain safe and secure to support student learning and efficient board operations in compliance with provincial legislation. The board approved a draft policy earlier this month after a 30-day public consultation period in February. Prime Minister Mark Carney says Canada is weaving a web of international partnerships that's making it a much stronger, more resilient, and more independent country. Carney spoke today to the Economic Club of New York.
2: We're focused on things that are good for Canada. This is good for all Canadians, but it's also good for the United States because a stronger Canada is a better ally.
0: Carney says that while Canada and the U.S. have had their differences over the years, the countries have always worked through them because their shared values and common interests run deep. And as Canada prepares to host the FIFA World Cup, the Federal Financial Intelligence Agency is warning that major sporting events can heighten the risk of vulnerable people being exploited by human traffickers. Don Mitchell at the Canadian Press reports.
3: A new bulletin from the Financial Transactions and Reports Analysis Center of Canada advises businesses to look out for signs of money dealings that may be linked to trafficking for the purpose of sexual exploitation or forced labor. Canada, Mexico, and the United States are co-hosting the World Cup from June 11th to July 19th. FinTrack says events as big as the World Cup may be associated with an increased risk of sexual exploitation, particularly with demand for accommodations, nightlife, entertainment, and commercial sexual services. Don Mitchell, the Canadian Press.
0: And let's take a look at the forecast. Sunshine hanging around out there, high of 19. It'll clear tonight, getting down to a low of 7, and plenty of sunshine tomorrow as we wrap up the week with a high of 23. Right now it's 19 degrees. I'm Mike Hodges. 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

0: It's 18 degrees at 3 o'clock. Good afternoon. I'm Mike Hodges. Here's what's making news this hour. Guelph's municipal race continues to ramp up as some new faces are running for a seat on City Council. Among them include longtime executive director of the Downtown Guelph Business Association, Marty Williams, who's running for Ward 3. Williams pitched why he's the best representative for that area.
1: I've been adjacent to the decision makers at City Hall. I know more about how the bureaucracy works, who you call if there's you need something and you need answers to some questions. And I think I have a good relationship with the senior city staff that, you know, all would know me from my time at the Business Association.
0: Resident for over four decades, Williams says affordability is the biggest issue currently affecting Ward 3. Voters will head to the polls on October 26th. Prime Minister Mark Carney told an audience of business professionals in New York City that Canada's efforts to diversify its trade and wean itself off the U.S. market make it a better ally. Carney spoke to the Economic Club of New York today, outlining this country's economic strategy and the progress made so far. It's part of his government's efforts to drum up new international investment. In his speech, he said Canada is weaving a web of international partnerships that's making it a much stronger, more resilient, and more independent country. Canada's Immigration Department insists measures that could suspend tens of thousands of immigration documents are based solely on country of residence, not nationality. Immigration, Refugees, and Citizenship Canada says more than 24,000 travel documents may be suspended by the federal government's measures to keep Ebola out of Canada. The government announced a 90-day suspension of a variety of documents for people in the Democratic Republic of the Congo, Uganda, and South Sudan. People from those three countries who are not currently residing in any of them are not affected. And Ontario Liberal Caucus member Rob Sirjanik has tossed his hat into the party's leadership race. The rookie legislator who won the Ajax riding last year will be running under the slogan, "Let's Build Ontario," and he pledges to rebuild the party. Former federal Liberal cabinet member Navdeep Bains entered the race, as did provincial caucus member and former hospital president Lee Fairclough and former political staffer Dylan Mirando. And checking the forecast, sunny this afternoon with a high of 19, clear skies on the way tonight with a low of 7, and plenty of sunshine on the way tomorrow as we close out the week and a high of 23. Right now it's 18 degrees. I'm Mike Hodges. 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

0: Highway 7 westbound, a crash near Conestoga Parkway is causing a bit of a squeeze through Kitchener with traffic bunching up approaching Ottawa Street. 401 westbound is also slowing from Town Line all the way through to 24. And eastbound traffic that's building from 6 south into Milton. Southbound Highway 85 is also crowded toward King Street. Jumpstart is building soccer pitches across Canada so more kids have places to play. Learn more at jumpstart.canadiantire.ca. I'm Sonia Sash. The CJOI Traffic Watch continues.
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0: 441 westbound is packed from 24 back toward town line, while eastbound traffic is getting heavier from Highway 6 southbound right into Milton. Highway 7, that continues to be busy in both directions between Kitchener and Guelph, and the Hanlon is slowing northbound near Woodland with delays southbound approaching Stone Road. Also keep in mind that in Cambridge, lane reductions remain in place at Main and Franklin through to next Thursday afternoon. Tackling a big backyard project this spring? 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I'm Sonia Sash. The CJOI Traffic Watch continues.
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0: It's 19 degrees and 4 o'clock. Good afternoon, I'm Mike Hodges. Here's what's making news this hour. Regional police say three public schools in Kitchener were placed in a hold and secure this afternoon following reports of an armed robbery in the area. Just before 1 o'clock, officers responded to the area of West Heights and Driftwood Drives regarding a robbery involving a firearm. Under the direction of police, West Heights, Driftwood Park, and Meadow Lane Park Public School were placed in a hold and secure. Investigators say no one was hurt. The Waterloo Region District School Board released a statement and said students continue learning in class and many routines remain in place as the situation is outside of the school building. Police lifted the hold and secures at the three schools just before 2 o'clock. Prime Minister Mark Carney says Canada is weaving a web of international partnerships that's making it a much stronger, more resilient, and more independent country. Carney spoke today to the Economic Club of New York.
1: We're focused on things that are good for Canada. This is good for all Canadians. But it's also good for the United States because a stronger Canada is a better ally.
0: Carney says that while Canada and the U.S. have had their differences over the years, the countries have always worked through them because their shared values and common interests run deep. The Upper Grand District School Board has approved a new cybersecurity policy. The new data and security governance policy was approved at Tuesday's board meeting. The policy is in response to the four governments' Enhancing Digital Security and Trust Act. A staff report says the policy ensures digital services remain safe and secure to support student learning and efficient board operations in compliance with provincial legislation. The board approved a draft policy earlier this month after a 30-day public consultation period in February. And U.S. and Iranian negotiators have reached a tentative agreement to extend the ceasefire by 60 days and launch talks on Iran's nuclear program. An official who spoke on condition of anonymity said U.S. President Donald Trump still needs to sign off on the emerging memorandum of understanding. Iran did not immediately confirm any deal with the U.S. This comes at a moment when the fragile ceasefire between the two nations appeared to be wavering. And checking your forecast, it remains sunny out there, high of 19. Tonight, it'll clear up with a low of 7, and more sun on the way tomorrow with a high of 23. Right now, it's 19 degrees. I'm Mike Hodges. 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

0: The afternoon rush continues to build. 401 westbound is crawling from 24 back past Town Line toward 8, while eastbound volume is stretching from Highway 6 southbound through to Campbellville. Highway 7 stays busy in both directions between Guelph and Kitchener, and the Hanlon is slow in both directions between Stone Road and Woodlawn. 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I'm Sonia Sash. The CJOY Traffic Watch continues.
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0: The afternoon rush continues to build. 401 westbound is crawling from 24 back past Town Line toward 8, while eastbound volume is stretching from Highway 6 southbound through to Campbellville. Highway 7 stays busy in both directions between Guelph and Kitchener, and the Hanlon is slow in both directions between Stone Road and Woodlawn. Tackling a big backyard project this spring? 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I'm Sonia Sash. The CJOY Traffic Watch continues.
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0: It's 19 degrees at 5 o'clock. Good afternoon. I'm Mike Hodges. Here's what's making news this hour. Regional police are reporting no injuries after responding to an armed robbery in Kitchener today. Just before 1 p.m., officers responded to reports of a robbery involving a firearm in the area of West Heights and Driftwood Drives. The incident prompted investigators to implement a hold and secure at three public schools in the area, which were lifted about an hour later. Police warn there'll be an increased presence of officers in the area as they continue to investigate. Guelph's municipal race continues to ramp up as some new faces are running for a seat on City Council. Among them include longtime executive director of the Downtown Guelph Business Association, Marty Williams, who's running for Ward 3. Williams pitched why he's the best representative for that area.
1: I've been adjacent to the decision makers at City Hall. I know more about how the bureaucracy works, who you call if there's you need something and you need answers to some questions. And I think I have a good relationship with the senior city staff that, you know, all would know me from my time at the Business Association.
0: A resident for over four decades, Williams says affordability is the biggest issue currently affecting Ward 3. Voters will head to the polls on October 26th. Prime Minister Mark Carney told an audience of business professionals in New York City that Canada's efforts to diversify its trade and wean itself off the U.S. market make it a better ally. Carney spoke to the Economic Club of New York today, outlining this country's economic strategy and the progress made so far. It's part of his government's efforts to drum up new international investment. In his speech, he said Canada is weaving a web of international partnerships that's making it a much stronger, more resilient, and more independent country. And this year's wildfire season has had a slow start, but forecasters say the overall risk remains high. The highest risk areas are in BC and the Northwest Territories. Southern portions of the prairies are believed to be more at risk in July, while Ontario and Quebec are more at risk in June. Last year's wildfire season was the second worst on record in Canada, with fires consuming a total area larger than New Brunswick. And checking your sports, in the MLB, Toronto are in Baltimore tonight to begin a four-game series against the Orioles. The Blue Jays will hand the ball to Patrick Corbin. At the Men's World Hockey Championship, Canada are moving on to the semifinals after blanking the United States 4-0. The two teams met for the first time since the final at the Milan Cortina Olympics 3 months ago when the Americans prevailed 2-1 in overtime to take the gold medal. And sticking with hockey for a moment, multiple Stanley Cup champion Claude Lemieux has died. The NHL Alumni Association confirmed his death today, but no cause was released. He was 60 years old. The gritty winger captured multiple championships throughout his career, including with Montreal in 1986 and Colorado in 1996. And in the NBA playoffs, Hamilton's Shai Gilgeous-Alexander in Oklahoma City aimed to close out the Western Conference final tonight in San Antonio. The Thunder are up 3-2 in the series ahead of Game 6 and can advance to the NBA championship with a win. Now let's take a look at your forecast. Sunshine right now. Later on, clear skies expected, getting down to a low of 7. Tomorrow, sunny once again and a high of 23. And clear skies that evening with a low of 7. Right now it's 19 degrees. I'm Mike Hodges. 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

0: Things are really bunching up now around Kitchener-Waterloo. Two separate crashes are slowing Highway 7, one around Conestoga Parkway near Wellington and another on the southbound approach toward Cortland, with traffic crawling through Kitchener Core and back into Breslau. 401 westbound, that remains heavy from Highway 6 all the way through to 24 into Cambridge, and the Hanlon is busy northbound from Stone Road all the way through to Woodlawn. Tackling a big backyard project this spring? 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I'm Sonia Sash. The CJOI Traffic Watch continues.
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0: Two crashes are making a mess of Kitchener Drive right now. One collision is slowing the 85 southbound approach near Wellington, and another is jamming up Highway 7 southbound approaching Cortland. Traffic is crawling through that entire Conestoga Parkway stretch from University all the way down toward Homer Watson. And in Cambridge, lane reductions continue at Main and Franklin until next Thursday afternoon, and Franklin at Bishop Street North is also narrowed down for construction. Jumpstart is building soccer pitches across Canada so more kids have places to play. Learn more at jumpstart.canadiantire.ca. I'm Sonia Sash. The CJOI Traffic Watch continues.
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0: It's 18 degrees at 6 o'clock. Good evening, I'm Mike Hodges. Here's what's making news this hour. Regional police say three public schools in Kitchener were placed in a hold and secure this afternoon following reports of an armed robbery in the area. Just before 1 o'clock, officers responded to the area of West Heights and Driftwood Drives regarding a robbery involving a firearm. Under the direction of police, West Heights, Driftwood Park, and Meadow Lane Park Public School were placed in a hold and secure. Investigators say no one was hurt. Police lifted the hold and secures at the three schools just before 2 o'clock. Prime Minister Mark Carney says Canada is weaving a web of international partnerships that's making it a much stronger, more resilient, and more independent country. Carney spoke today to the Economic Club of New York.
1: We're focused on things that are good for Canada. This is good for all Canadians, but it's also good for the United States because a stronger Canada is a better ally.
0: Carney says that while Canada and the U.S. have had their differences over the years, the countries have always worked through them because their shared values and common interests run deep. The Upper Grand District School Board has approved a new cybersecurity policy. The new data and security governance policy was approved at Tuesday's board meeting. The policy is in response to the four governments' Enhancing Digital Security and Trust Act. A staff report says the policy ensures digital services remain safe and secure to support student learning and efficient board operations in compliance with provincial legislation. The board approved a draft policy earlier this month after a 30-day public consultation period in February. And federal officials say the start to this year's wildfire season has been slow compared with last year, but the overall risk remains high. Lisa Laporte of the Canadian Press has more.
2: The Canadian Interagency Forest Fire Center is reporting 65 active wildfires across the country, six of which are classified as out of control. The highest risk areas are in BC and the Northwest Territories. Southern portions of the prairies are believed to be more at risk in July, while Ontario and Quebec are more at risk in June. The 2025 wildfire season was Canada's second worst on record, with close to 90,000 square kilometers consumed as of September. That's an area larger than New Brunswick. There were 6,000 wildfires recorded across the country last year, forcing 76,000 people from their homes. Lisa Laporte, The Canadian Press.
0: And let's turn to your sports. In MLB action, Toronto open a four-game series on the road tonight in Baltimore. Patrick Corbin heads to the mound for the Blue Jays. In the NBA playoffs, Hamilton, Shai Gilgeous-Alexander, and Oklahoma can punch their ticket to the NBA final tonight. The Thunder lead the Western Conference final 3-2, heading into Game 6 against San Antonio. And in NHL news, four-time Stanley Cup champion Claude Lemieux has died at the age of 60. The NHL Alumni Association confirmed the news today. Lemieux broke into the league with Montreal back in 1983 before helping the team win the Stanley Cup 3 years later. He went on to capture three more championships, including two with New Jersey. He was honored at Montreal's Bell Centre on Monday, carrying a ceremonial torch onto the ice before the Canadiens' Game 3 playoff matchup against Carolina. Cause of death was not released. And turning to your forecast, it remains sunny out there. Later on, it'll clear up with a low of 7. Tomorrow, sunshine on tap and a high of 23. And clear skies expected that evening with a low of 7. Right now it's 18 degrees. I'm Mike Hodges on Guelph's News Leader 1460 CJOY.
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3: 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And then some.

0: Highway 7 remains slow through Breslau into Kitchener after a collision near the Wellington stretch, with traffic backed up right through Conestoga Parkway approach. Highway 85 southbound is also packed from University all the way down to Highway 7, and the 401 westbound remains heavy from 6 all the way through to 24 into Cambridge, and the Hanlon northbound is also slowing from Stone Road all the way toward Woodlawn. Tackling a big backyard project this spring? 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I'm Sonia Sash. The CJOI Traffic Watch continues.
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0: most of the rush hour is starting to loosen up now, but there is still some heavier stretches hanging on. 401 westbound, that remains slow from Highway 6 all the way through to 24 into Cambridge. And eastbound traffic, that's still busy through Milton approaching Highway 6 southbound. And just a reminder that in Cambridge, lane reductions remain at Main and Franklin until next Thursday afternoon. Tackling a big backyard project this spring? 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I'm Sonia Sash. The CJOY Traffic Watch continues.
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